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Don't forget you can download the free Koori Radio app. We're also streaming on our computers, so that's KooriRadio.com, and you can also pick us up on indigitube.com.au. And as we try to do, we try to keep you updated on all the great things that are happening, not just in Gadigal country, but across the many nations that make up this great southern land. It was great to catch up with Michael Anderson, talking about, you know, the seriousness also too of racism and also the Native Title Land Rights Act and the Native Title Act. Yeah, more needs to be done to give First Nation people the power to control their own land. So now we're going to catch up with our deadly brother from the city of Sydney, and he's the Program Manager of Aboriginal Torres Strait Islander Strategies for First Nation Leadership, and that's our deadly brother, Preston Peachy. Yes. And we'll find out what the latest is there, because we had a big NAIDOC. I think some of us are still getting over NAIDOC. There were so many great things that were happening, positive things that are happening out there, but there's still a lot of things that need to be addressed as well. So we'll keep you up to date with the news as it comes to hand, and we'll always play you First Nation deadly music. So in this first hour, we're going to catch up with Yolanda Brown, and she's got a track called City Lights, and then we'll come back with Preston Peachy here on Black Chat.

And what a deadly track there, local knowledge coming to you live and deadly here. Meanwhile, some great news. The Young family is back, and this is at the APY Art Gallery, which is being set up here at 143 Redfern Street, and they've got a great exhibition on tonight. It's bringing together four generations of the Young family, led by renowned senior Pitjantjatjara artist Uncle Frank Young and his wife and his two daughters. They're each sharing their own unique artistic voice while honouring the strength of their ancestral knowledge and connection to country. So, as I said, please check it out through Contemporary Aboriginal Paintings. Forever Young celebrates storytelling, culture and the passing of knowledge across generations. And it's good to see them back. So, as I said, that's tonight, 6 p.m. till 8 p.m. at 143 Redfern Street. And the gallery is open Tuesdays to Saturdays. From 10 till 5, yeah, and then Saturday's 10 till 4. So please go and check it out. Also, too, we know we've got a huge problem with the food insecurity, but as I always say, thank goodness for Oz Harvest. They've got their free food market every Tuesday to Saturday at 95 Wellington Street in Waterloo from 10 till 2, opposite the Waterloo Neighbourhood Centre. 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As they say, they're bringing here, fill a free bag with essentials, socialise with your local community and connect with local services. Then the other day we were talking to the Hub Development Manager for Box Divvy, divvy.com.au, and this is to do with a new Auburn Community Food Hub launched to support healthy eating and diabetes prevention, and they launched that as part of the National Diabetes Week last week. So it's a new food hub at Auburn. It's at the Auburn Aquatic Centre Auburn Aquatic Centre. So the hub runs by local community members. It's part of a community food cooperative that brings the neighbours together to buy groceries directly from Australian farmers and producers. Members order online each week and collect their groceries from a local hub, giving them access to fresh food and vegetable, meat, dairy, baking items and pantry staples at competitive prices while supporting Australian producers. So they say that their products are like 30 to 40%. Auburn Aquatic Centre said the hub runs by local community members. It's part of a community food cooperative that brings the neighbours together to buy groceries directly from Australian farmers and producers. Members order online each week and collect their groceries from a local hub, giving them access to fresh food and vegetable, meat, dairy, baking

and Aboriginal Blues by Sharon Carpenter here on Black Chat. Meanwhile, just coming on the ABC, Indigenous-owned town, Hope Statue will highlight world-class fishing spots, and a roadhouse in far western South Australia has unveiled two public artworks, including a giant fish sculpture to inspire people to visit the remote Indigenous community. It has been almost a decade-long project to create revenue streams for the Yatala remote Aboriginal settlement, and as they say here, the community is an Indigenous protected area owned and managed by the Yatala Anangu Aboriginal Corporation. They said, "We still live in a cultural life, a traditional lifestyle," says Uncle Fabian Peel, who has lived in Yatala since he was 13 years of age. So the community consists largely of Anangu traditional owners who were forcibly relocated from their ancestral lands in the lead up to the British nuclear bomb testing in Maralinga in the 1950s. Yeah, so increasingly, the coastline around Yatala was being used by people, including international tourists trying to fish off the Great Australian Bight coastline, Uncle Peel said, and we hide our fishing spots away from the public for years, but people keep coming here, he said. So it's amazing, the statue, the sculpture, it's unbelievable. Anglo fishing near Yatala have been known to catch monster mulloways.

I just can't seem to lose those old Friday night blues. For the federal I was sent to Charlie Cass I went. I asked if I could sing some blues.

0: Yeah, Minty with Rainfall. That was from First Sounds Volume 14. It's just been jumped on to the compilation. And Minty, again, next time, brother, let me know when you're on a date before I call and have an interview with you. That was pretty cool. And look, the song itself obviously had a deeper meaning and a resonance within the self, like, you know, letting out what's happening with the rain, with the rainfall. So that was actually quite surprising. He hadn't told me earlier that that was what the song was about. So thanks again, Minty, for being so transparent and vulnerable. Yeah, deadly. Thanks, brother.
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Hey Corey Radio, this is Karen Hoyt. I'm here to shout out the Canes from Coonabarabran and also say, hey mom,

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Baby, I knew about it. I just didn't care.

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1: It is Drop It Like It's Hot. Snoop Dogg featuring Pharrell Williams. Song number two.

10 minutes to go. At which point we shall leave, and we will see you next week. If you're tuning in right now, we say thank you very much. We hope you have a blessed evening. If your weekend is starting, drink responsibly. Hang out responsibly.

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He said the light is his first song. 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It's already been drama. She don't like his mama. 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
1: 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This is lyrics.
0: But you wouldn't know that feeling if it slapped you. Like new credit, the blood works indebted. Microphone donor, two pints to get right. I got my cardio.

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Figyelj le, mondom a rumorát. Emel mok. Over the hill, Langalakan country. And we jump that kangaroo. Right down like the robo.

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And I hope you're enjoying the La Germana Teenage Band. And as I said, La Germana is like 600 k's north of Yuendamu, and they're Walpri speakers, Walpri mob, and they do songs in English and in Walpri. And we'll keep it moving with some more deadly music here. We've got a couple of tracks left. And don't forget, if you've got events of that happening in your community, one of the ways to get the message out there is to email us here at blackchat@curryradio.com. And here's another track from the La Germana Teenage Band with Baby Crying.